0: 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Mama jest zajęta. To daj tatusia. Tatuś też jest zajęty. 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Wszyscy mnie szukają.
1: Ladies and gentlemen, welcome to the Dan Rackham World Stadium. Are you ready for an afternoon of baseball? I hope you are, because it's Jeff Murray that is going up against the big guy, the Prince of Darkness. It's been quite an evolution with Jeff Murray the distance. That's right, it's brought us to the game today. So I want you to kick back and enjoy a fun-filled afternoon of baseball.
2: Baseball!
1: The teams are assembled. Are you ready? Blow ball!
3: Lights go on, another game day. I grab my bat and headed for the plate. But the first pitch was a curve, and I was

0: na dobry wieczór.
1: Radio Warszawa.
2: I've heard people say that too much of anything is not good for you, baby.